0: pulsating through the air, lost in translation, relaying information. Sound is hypnotic, exotic, neurotic. Sound is chaotic, aquatic, robotic. Sound is perfection, an audible reflection, mirroring the moments of human reflection. A sound mind is a symbol of self-awareness, to be aware of the events and changes around oneself, and to react accordingly, synchronized in unity with the cosmos. Sound is a messenger of its origins. Sound is the language of all things. A kindly tongue is the lodestone of the hearts of men. It is the bread of the spirit. It clotheth the words with meaning. It is the fountain of the light of wisdom and understanding.
1: 节约能源，绿色生活，在我们享受现代生活便利的同时，也在消耗着地球的资源。每一度电，每一滴水，都是地球的馈赠。让我们从自身做起，节约能源，采用绿色生活方式。